just got to say something, but I don't know what or when. So I follow you just down to the station, and we go into the metro, and we're walking down the stairs, and we go into direction Pigalle. So I think I'll follow you, I think I'll follow you, I think I'll follow you, and I hope that you don't mind, I hope that you don't mind.

Yes, greetings to the world from Inner the Yard, the mighty Viceroy's. Enough blessings to the world. Hear the beautiful voices of these brothers and enjoy.

0: U.S. officials say. U.S. officials say that U.S. officials here say it needs officials here at the White House tell us.
1: Pull these two things out. I've laundered them, so you can't really tell what I'm talking about because I don't want the Iraqis to know what I'm talking about. But trust me. Trust me.
2: Saddam Hussein is a homicide.

get to the bottom of what happened and why. The reason we do that is so they'll never happen again. One path to that goal would be a reconciliation process, a truth commission. We could develop and authorize a person, a group of people universally recognized as fair-minded without any axe to grind. Their straightforward mission would be to find the truth. People would be told to come forward and share their knowledge and experiences, not for purposes of constructing criminal indictments, but to assemble the facts. Indeed, such a process could involve subpoena powers and even the authority to obtain immunity from prosecutions for anything except perjury in order to get to the full truth. Congress has already granted some immunity over my objection to those who facilitated warrantless wiretaps and those who conducted cruel interrogations. It would be far better

0: my opinion, to use that authority not just to wipe the slate clean, but to learn the truth. During the past several years, this country has been divided as deeply as it has been at any time in our history since the Civil War. And that's made our government less productive, our society less civil. And this week, when we begin commemorating bicentennial, probably our greatest president, Abraham Lincoln, there's need again to bind up the nation's wounds. President Lincoln urged that course in his second inaugural address some 74 years ago. Just go back and think about that. Rather than vengeance, we need a fair-minded pursuit of what actually happened. And sometimes the best way to move forward is to find out the truth, find out what happened. And we do that to make sure it never happens again.
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telephone call this morning. My baby wrecked her Mercedes Benz. She called me up this morning, totaled out her Mercedes Benz. As you all right, baby, that's all that matters. Let them tow the thing on in. This woman got a three-bedroom condominium. Little old place down in Florida. Down in Texas, she says them all wells are so much fun.

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1: Lay upstairs cooling out.
0: So what's up for the night, y'all?
2: Yo, we can go down to Fever, man.
0: Go check out Junebug, man.
3: Hey, yo, you know that girl Betty?
4: Yeah, man.
3: My mom's got balls, man.
4: Not
3: what?
4: Again,
3: she
4: man.
3: Got hurt.
0: What is happening?
5: What's going on? Free. Don't nobody move nothing. Y'all know what this is. Get him up.
0: What?
5: Get him up.
3: Yo, man, we down with Grand Master Flash and the Fury.
5: What is that, a gang?
0: No,
5: just man.
0: Man.
5: Hey, shut up. I don't want to hear y'all now. Yo, what's the problem?
0: You the problem.
5: You the problem.
2: Yo, you ain't got to
5: get in the car. Get in the car. Get in the car.
0: Why is it so?

0: tell you the story of my life.
1: You tell me.
2: I want to hear too.
0: I was born in Anamoos, North Dakota, a long time ago, see? And now I'm lucky enough to be here with you.
1: Yeah, but what's happened to the tree?
2: Yeah, what else happened?
0: Well,